48-year-old male.

0: 22
1: I was going to be on the second floor, 37-year-old female conscious.

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0: You well then.
1: Fund transfer. 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

0: credit bill for a payment?
1: The witness documentation were available to one of them will be called.
0: That's affirmative. Your patient is going to be on the second floor, about 5 44-year-old male.

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1: Trouble locating the patient. We want to be transferred.
0: Not for a minute.

0: Sunday.
1: I'm reporting that your patient is supposed to be coming outside to you guys. Would you be able to go down the block to see if they're there? Police has also been notified again.

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0: Injury.

0: 28 B-Protein.
1: Probably not a bad idea.
0: Affirmative.

0: Yeah, they are telling yourself, there's no one out here. You want 1,000 back in that 50 minutes.
1: Yeah, I'll check her out. I'll never call him.

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1: Thank you for
0: seeing.

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0: Hey, Toronto, Temple.
1: Trophy, what's your camera alert?
0: Probably for the deal, assault, head injury. Repetitive questioning, vitals are stable at this time. I'm going to be there in about 5 minutes.
1: I'll come to the north side of the community, I'll come to the north side of the community, I'll come to the north side of the community, I'll come to the north side of the community.

0: Somebody's gonna be grumpy.
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You can listen to that.

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1: Who was on this case? Let's game with.
0: Alert.

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0: 10-20.
1: Thanks for that. 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

0: proceed. 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
1: judge. 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
2: I was looking for a bit.
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1: 56-year-old male, respiratory stress, paranoid on CPAP, levels are stable, ETA detectable, gonna be about 5
0: Okay. North Lake, stand by for hospital location. 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
0: That's probably sure.

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0: 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While it was apparently stable, ETA is going to be about 3 minutes.
1: Okay, somebody's in the hospital, stand by. I don't know, East Coast is in the hospital, stand by.

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1: Pink top, brown pants.

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0: Okay.

0: Medic 51.
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0: Yes, ma'am. We're on scene at 8th and Susquehanna. There doesn't appear to be anybody out here. Do you have a call back with the 540 caller?
1: Bye-bye.
0: Excuse me. 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
1: Okay.

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0: Bogdan, restrained, but stable, claiming chest pain from the seatbelt.
1: Okay. Okay.

0: for bail, restrained, but unstable, claiming chest pain from the seatbelt.
1: What's your name?
0: Absolutely.
1: Okay. Please stand.

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1: I'm 13 miles from Hawkins. Sir, CO1.

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1: What is Iberia 3?
0: Another 6 to 8. 6 to 8.
1: Affirmative.

if you want to make this up on the subject of student grades and leaving. 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

155 East Cambry Avenue, apartment, Jade's Julia 2, fire guns respond, operating north, firing on attack 1, engine 63, engine 64, engine 61, squad 70, ladder 29, ladder 22, 22, 10, and medical, box 6307, 155 East Cambry Avenue, Jade's Julia 2, fire guns respond, operating north, firing on attack 1, engine 63, engine 64, engine 61, squad 7, ladder 29, ladder 22, it's between ladder 4.

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0: और जो संख्या सॉरी 44
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1: Medic 6-2-B. Medic 6-2-B. Medic 6-2-B. Medic 6-2-B. Medic 6-2-B. Medic 6-2-B. Medic 6-2-B. Medic 6-2-B. Medic 6-2-B. Medic 6-2-B. Medic 6-2-B. Medic 6-2-B. Medic 6-2-B. Medic 6-2-B. Medic 6-2-B. Medic 6-2-B. Medic 6-2-B. Medic 6-2-B. Medic 6-2-B. Medic 6-2-B. Medic 6-2-B. Medic 6-2-B. Medic 6-2-B. Medic 6-2-B. Medic 6-2-B. Medic 6-2-B. Medic 6-2-B. Medic 6-2-B. Medic 6-2-B. Medic 6-2-B. Medic 6-2-B. Medic 6-2-B. Medic 6-2-B. Medic 6-2-B. Medic 6-2-B. Medic 6-2-B. Medic

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1: No, we have SD here. 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
0: Okay, I promise.

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Companies responding 600 Hertz lane with the exception of engine 19 recall.

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1: Respond 3013, can I do that?
0: Posting 946.
1: 3013, can I respond?

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So, I'm going to go to the next one.

0: did you get a report of vehicle fire at 7:15 in the
1: Alabama? That's from the

0: Engine 19. Correction. One ambulance. We only have 01 patient.
1: That's affirmative.

0: 928, proceed.
1: Four locational, Calvin, you're
0: not supposed to call, Baker.